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2: Cloudy skies this evening with a good chance of showers and risk of a thunderstorm early on, low 13. Mostly cloudy tomorrow, clearing up in the afternoon, high 21. And Sunday we'll see sunshine with a high of 24. I'm Natasha Weeb. 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
2: 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And it's just a wonderful program, and we're just really happy that we're able to do it.
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1: Now, Discover Weyburn Weather.
5: The sky will be cloudy this evening with a good chance of showers and risk of a thunderstorm. Low 13. Mostly clouds in the sky tomorrow, clearing up by the afternoon with a high of 21. And Sunday we'll see sunshine with a high of 24. I'm Natasha Weeb. 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
0: This evening will be cloudy with a good chance of showers and risk of a thunderstorm early on, low 13. Mostly cloudy tomorrow, clearing up in the afternoon with a high of 21. Sunshine on Sunday with a high of 24. More sun on Monday with a high of 25. And a mix of sun and clouds on Tuesday with a high of 20. I'm Natasha Weeb. 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
2: Cloudy skies this evening with a good chance of showers and risk of a thunderstorm early on. Low 13. Mostly cloudy tomorrow, clearing up in the afternoon. High 21. And Sunday we'll see sunshine with a high of 24. I'm Natasha Weeb. 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
6: The sky will be cloudy this evening with a good chance of showers and risk of a thunderstorm. Low 13. Mostly clouds in the sky tomorrow, clearing up by the afternoon with a high of 21. And Sunday we'll see sunshine with a high of 24. I'm Natasha Weeb. 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
2: Cloudy skies this evening with a good chance of showers and risk of a thunderstorm early on, low 13. Mostly cloudy tomorrow, clearing up in the afternoon, high 21. And Sunday we'll see sunshine with a high of 24. I'm Natasha Weeb. 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
5: The sky will be cloudy this evening with a good chance of showers and risk of a thunderstorm. Low 13. Mostly clouds in the sky tomorrow, clearing up by the afternoon with a high of 21. And Sunday we'll see sunshine with a high of 24. I'm Natasha Weeb. 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

0: The 7th annual Sharon Kalen Sunshine online auction will run next weekend, always held around the birthday and angelversary of Kalen Bursik Panchak, who lost her life 8 years ago after a collision with a train just south of Weyburn. Her mother, Sandra LaRose, says she not only advocates for safety, but honors Kalen through giving back to various causes.
1: Whether it's road safety, rail safety, the whole wrapped package of Kalen's story and my story and what I want people to see, they're going to hear me talking about her collision and her death and her life. But like the biggest thing for me is I want people who may in the future have something like this happen in their lives. It's okay to live.
0: This year's Sharon Kalen Sunshine online auction is raising funds for the Ronald McDonald House under construction in Regina. We are nearing the halfway mark in the Discover Weyburn online auction. 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
0: This evening will be cloudy with a good chance of showers and risk of a thunderstorm early on, low 13. Mostly cloudy tomorrow, clearing up in the afternoon with a high of 21. Sunshine on Sunday with a high of 24. More sun on Monday with a high of 25. And a mix of sun and clouds on Tuesday with a high of 20. 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
2: Cloudy skies this evening with a good chance of showers and risk of a thunderstorm early on, low 13. Mostly cloudy tomorrow, clearing up in the afternoon, high 21. And Sunday we'll see sunshine with a high of 24. I'm Natasha Weeb. 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
2: The sky will be cloudy this evening with a good chance of showers and risk of

0: thunderstorm, low 13. Mostly clouds in the sky tomorrow, clearing up by the afternoon with a high of 21. And Sunday, we'll see sunshine with a high of 24. I'm Natasha Weeb. 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
4: The sky will be cloudy this evening with a good chance of showers and risk of a thunderstorm. Low 13. Mostly clouds in the sky tomorrow, clearing up by the afternoon with a high of 21. And Sunday we'll see sunshine with a high of 24. I'm Natasha Weeb. 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
2: Cloudy skies this evening with a good chance of showers and risk of a thunderstorm early on. Low 13.

0: Tomorrow, clearing up in the afternoon, high 21. And Sunday, we'll see sunshine with a high of 24. I'm Natasha Weeb. 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
2: The sky will be cloudy this evening with a good chance of showers and risk of a thunderstorm. Low 13. Mostly clouds in the sky tomorrow, clearing up by the afternoon with a high of 21. And Sunday we'll see sunshine with a high of 24. I'm Natasha Weeb. 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
2: Mostly clouds in the sky this morning, clearing up early in the afternoon. High 21. Remaining clear into the evening with a low of 8. Sunshine tomorrow with a high of 24. And more sun on Monday with a high of 25. 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
3: Mostly clouds in the sky this morning, clearing up early in the afternoon, high 21. Remaining clear into the evening with a low of 8. Sunshine tomorrow with a high of 24. And more sun on Monday with a high of 25. I'm Natasha Weeb. 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
2: Mostly clouds in the sky this morning, clearing up early in the afternoon, high 21. Remaining clear into the evening with a low of 8. Sunshine tomorrow with a high of 24. And more sun on Monday with a high of 25. I'm Natasha Weeb. 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
2: Mostly clouds in the sky this morning, clearing up early in the afternoon, high 21, remaining clear into the evening with a low of 8. Sunshine tomorrow with a high of 24, and more sun on Monday with a high of 25. I'm Natasha Weeb. 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
2: Mostly clouds in the sky this morning, clearing up early in the afternoon. High 21. Remaining clear into the evening with a low of 8. Sunshine tomorrow with a high of 24. And more sun on Monday with a high of 25. 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

0: remaining clear into the evening with a low of 8. Sunshine tomorrow with a high of 24, and more sun on Monday with a high of 25. I'm Natasha Weeb. 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
2: Mostly clouds in the sky this morning, clearing up early in the afternoon, high 21, remaining clear into the evening with a low of 8. Sunshine tomorrow with a high of 24, and more sun on Monday with a high of 25. I'm Natasha Weeb. 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
4: Mostly clouds in the sky this morning, clearing up early in the afternoon. High 21. Remaining clear into the evening with a low of 8. Sunshine tomorrow with a high of 24. And more sun on Monday with a high of 25. I'm Natasha Weeb. 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
9: Mostly clouds in the sky this morning, clearing up early in the afternoon, high 21. Remaining clear into the evening with a low of 8. Sunshine tomorrow with a high of 24. And more sun on Monday with a high of 25. I'm Natasha Weeb. 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
5: Mostly clouds in the sky this morning, clearing up early in the afternoon, high 21. Remaining clear into the evening with a low of 8. Sunshine tomorrow with a high of 24, and more sun on Monday with a high of 25. I'm Natasha Weeb. 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

0: Dara Curry back with another look at the Discover Wavern online auction. Kicked off on Wednesday, running until this upcoming Wednesday. 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You're welcome.
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7: Mainly cloudy today, 21 degrees with a UV index of 7 or high. Tonight, a clear sky and a low of 8. Tomorrow, we'll have a mix of sun and clouds, small chance of afternoon showers and thunderstorms, a high of 23 and the humidex 27. On Monday, sunshine, 25 degrees, and then for Tuesday, a good chance of showers, a high of 22. Current weather conditions can be found anytime on your Discover Weyburn app. I'm Judy Peters.
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6: Mainly cloudy today, 21 degrees with a UV index of 7 or high. Tonight, a clear sky and a low of 8. Tomorrow, we'll have a mix of sun and clouds, small chance of afternoon showers and thunderstorms, a high of 23 and the humidex 27. On Monday, sunshine, 25 degrees, and then for Tuesday, a good chance of showers, a high of 22. Current weather conditions can be found anytime on your Discover Weyburn app. I'm Judy Peters.
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9: Mainly cloudy today, 21 degrees with a UV index of 7 or high. Tonight, a clear sky and a low of 8. Tomorrow, we'll have a mix of sun and clouds, small chance of afternoon showers and thunderstorms, a high of 23 and the humidex 27. On Monday, sunshine, 25 degrees, and then for Tuesday, a good chance of showers, a high of 22. Current weather conditions can be found anytime on your Discover Weyburn app. I'm Judy Peters.
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5: Mainly cloudy today, 21 degrees with a UV index of 7 or high. Tonight, a clear sky and a low of 8. Tomorrow, we'll have a mix of sun and clouds, small chance of afternoon showers and thunderstorms, a high of 23 and the humidex 27. On Monday, sunshine, 25 degrees, and then for Tuesday, a good chance of showers, a high of 22. Current weather conditions can be found anytime on your Discover Weyburn app. I'm Judy Peters.
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3: Mainly cloudy today, 21 degrees with a UV index of 7 or high. Tonight, a clear sky and a low of 8. Tomorrow, we'll have a mix of sun and clouds, small chance of afternoon showers and thunderstorms, a high of 23 and the humidex 27. On Monday, sunshine, 25 degrees, and then for Tuesday, a good chance of showers, a high of 22. Current weather conditions can be found anytime on your Discover Weyburn app. I'm Judy Peters.
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4: Now, discover Weyburn weather.
5: Mainly cloudy today, 21 degrees with a UV index of 7 or high. Tonight, a clear sky and a low of 8. Tomorrow, we'll have a mix of sun and clouds, small chance of afternoon showers and thunderstorms, a high of 23 and the humidex 27. On Monday, sunshine, 25 degrees, and then for Tuesday, a good chance of showers, a high of 22. Current weather conditions can be found anytime on your Discover Weyburn app. I'm Judy Peters.
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3: Mainly cloudy today, 21 degrees with a UV index of 7 or high. Tonight, a clear sky and a low of 8. Tomorrow, we'll have a mix of sun and clouds, small chance of afternoon showers and thunderstorms, a high of 23 and the humidex 27. On Monday, sunshine, 25 degrees, and then for Tuesday, a good chance of showers, a high of 22. Current weather conditions can be found anytime on your Discover Weyburn app. I'm Judy Peters.
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9: Mainly cloudy today, 21 degrees with a UV index of 7 or high. Tonight, a clear sky and a low of 8. Tomorrow, we'll have a mix of sun and clouds, small chance of afternoon showers and thunderstorms, a high of 23 and the humidex 27. On Monday, sunshine, 25 degrees, and then for Tuesday, a good chance of showers, a high of 22. Current weather conditions can be found anytime on your Discover Weyburn app. I'm Judy Peters.
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3: Mainly cloudy today, 21 degrees with a UV index of 7 or high. Tonight, a clear sky and a low of 8. Tomorrow, we'll have a mix of sun and clouds, small chance of afternoon showers and thunderstorms, a high of 23 and the humid index 27. On Monday, sunshine, 25 degrees, and then for Tuesday, a good chance of showers, a high of 22. Current weather conditions can be found anytime on your Discover Weyburn app. I'm Judy Peters.
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6: Mainly cloudy today, 21 degrees with a UV index of 7 or high. Tonight, a clear sky and a low of 8. Tomorrow, we'll have a mix of sun and clouds, small chance of afternoon showers and thunderstorms, a high of 23 and the humidex 27. On Monday, sunshine, 25 degrees, and then for Tuesday, a good chance of showers, a high of 22. Current weather conditions can be found anytime on your Discover Wayburn app. I'm Judy Peters.
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0: Saturday morning with Tank Montana. CFL action continuing this afternoon with the Argos visiting Edmonton. The Elks are 6-3. The 6-2 Rough Riders will take on the Tie Cats and the best team in the CFL, the Alouettes, who are 8-1. They have a bye this weekend. They'll play next Thursday night when they host Ottawa.
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1: We're gonna stomp our boots to the neighbors, call the cops. Gonna put that boom back into the old boom box. 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
5: Mainly cloudy today, 21 degrees with a UV index of 7 or high. Tonight, a clear sky and a low of 8. Tomorrow, we'll have a mix of sun and clouds, small chance of afternoon showers and thunderstorms, a high of 23 and the humidex 27. On Monday, sunshine, 25 degrees, and then for Tuesday, a good chance of showers, a high of 22. Current weather conditions can be found anytime on your Discover Weyburn app. I'm Judy Peters.
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0: It's High Valley on your Saturday afternoon. It's Tank Montana. Can't believe back to school shopping has already begun for several people. And I'll tell you right now, I can't believe this. I did see at a store the other day, Halloween candy and decorations out already. We're only halfway through August. Slow down a little bit.
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4: Mainly cloudy today, 21 degrees with a UV index of 7 or high. Tonight, a clear sky and a low of 8. Tomorrow, we'll have a mix of sun and clouds, small chance of afternoon showers and thunderstorms, a high of 23 and the humidex 27. On Monday, sunshine, 25 degrees, and then for Tuesday, a good chance of showers, a high of 22. Current weather conditions can be found anytime on your Discover Weyburn app. I'm Judy Peters.
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8: Mainly cloudy today, 21 degrees with a UV index of 7 or high. Tonight, a clear sky and a low of 8. Tomorrow, we'll have a mix of sun and clouds, small chance of afternoon showers and thunderstorms, a high of 23 and the humidex 27. On Monday, sunshine, 25 degrees, and then for Tuesday, a good chance of showers, a high of 22. Current weather conditions can be found anytime on your Discover Weyburn app. I'm Judy Peters.
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new. A debut as an ACC world premiere. Coetzel, Ella Langley. It's Jaded on American Country Countdown. It's Ryan with all the hits and the stars, coast to coast and around the world. And that song is part of Coe's new project, The Night Champion, the deluxe edition that came out here this month. And that song written by some of the names you know, like Coe, Ella, Ernest, and a guy named Jordan Schmidt. And you probably know the first three names I mentioned there, but what about Jordan? Well, he's behind hits like Jason Aldean's When the Lights Come On, Kane Brown's What Ifs, with Lauren Lena. He's also a co-writer on Blake Shelton's God's Country and another Aldean hit too, You Make It Easy. Plus, he put pen to paper with Lainey Wilson's breakout song, Watermelon Moonshine. Sounds like another huge hit right there. Coetzel and Ella Langley, Jaded, an ACC

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11: Mainly cloudy today, 21 degrees with a UV index of 7 or high. Tonight, a clear sky and a low of 8. Tomorrow, we'll have a mix of sun and clouds, small chance of afternoon showers and thunderstorms, a high of 23 and the humidex 27. On Monday, sunshine, 25 degrees, and then for Tuesday, a good chance of showers, a high of 22. Current weather conditions can be found anytime on your Discover Weyburn app. I'm Judy Peters.
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0: What If.
1: That one hit number one here in ACC back in October of 2017. Our special guest this weekend, Lauren Alaina and Kane Brown. It's What If's American Country Countdown. Ryan here with Lauren. Now, for those that don't know, you and Kane met in middle school. Does it still blow your mind today how you guys started out there and now not only are you both major stars, but your kids have play dates together?
2: It's actually crazy. Yeah. Like, never in a million years could we have imagined that. And it's just so nice to have someone in Nashville here in my new home from my hometown. That's a really rare thing, I feel like. You know, I mean, I'm still friends with people in high school and stuff, but they still live in my hometown. So for us to both have landed here, like, he's a little piece of home for me. So it's just wonderful. I mean, he's the best. And pretty crazy that we've been singing together since 6th and 7th grade, and we're still getting to do it, and now we're getting paid for it. It's crazy. Right.
1: What's one thing you remember about middle school Kane, Lauren Alaina?
2: He was so quiet. But I remember the first time I ever got to hear him sing, like it was yesterday, because he was really quiet and not super involved in choir. Like, he just kind of sat there most of the time, and I heard him humming one day, and I made him sing for the teacher. And I'll never forget it. He sang "I Can Only Imagine." You know that song? "I Can Yes. Only Imagine." He sang that for the teacher. And I was like, okay, never mind. You're not allowed to sing. I'm the star of this choir class.
1: Yes.
2: Back down, Kane Brown.
1: Oh my gosh.
2: I'm so glad I did that, because it helped kind of pull him out of his shell. And then we sang together that whole year. And look at him now. I mean, he's Kane Brown. It's crazy.
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7: Mainly cloudy today, 21 degrees with a UV index of 7 or high. Tonight, a clear sky and a low of 8. Tomorrow, we'll have a mix of sun and clouds, small chance of afternoon showers and thunderstorms, a high of 23 and the humidex 27. On Monday, sunshine, 25 degrees, and then for Tuesday, a good chance of showers, a high of 22. Current weather conditions can be found anytime on your Discover Weyburn app. I'm Judy Peters.
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4: Tonight, a clear sky and a low of 8. Tomorrow, we'll have a mix of sun and clouds, small chance of afternoon showers and thunderstorms, a high of 23 and the humidex 27. On Monday, sunshine, 25 degrees, and then for Tuesday, a good chance of showers, a high of 22. Current weather conditions can be found anytime on your Discover Weyburn app. I'm Judy Peters.
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6: This

time of year. The Cowboys It Gets Tour runs to the end of the month. Meanwhile, Ashley McBride is further south in South Bend, Indiana, home of the Fighting Irish, and Indianapolis this weekend, singing her latest, What If We Don't, an ACC Extra. This is-

0: guys. Looking to repeat at number one with Don't We on this weekend's American Country Countdown. Also has the number 19 song in the land this weekend. Morgan Wallen. It's Been By Now on ACC. It's Ryan, and Morgan seems like a regular guy, just like the rest of us, but during a backstage interview, Morgan was asked a question that we all would love the answer to, and that is, Morgan, can you still go to Walmart?
1: Hell no. No, I don't go too many places without Cody.
2: Wow.
1: So that part's different. You know, yeah. I mean, I grew up in a town of, 1,100, 1,200, 1,300, something like that. Now we have far more people than that everywhere we go to, you know, to our shows. So it's definitely different. I wasn't conditioned to do this,
2: yeah,
1: you know, by any means. But it's something I feel like I was called to do, like I'm supposed to be here. I don't feel bright-eyed anymore. I feel like I have a responsibility to do something for this genre and for myself, for my family.
2: Yeah.
1: So I try to make the most of it, you know?
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3: Tonight, a clear sky and a low of 8. Tomorrow, we'll have a mix of sun and clouds, small chance of afternoon showers and thunderstorms, a high of 23 and the humidex 27. On Monday, sunshine, 25 degrees, and then for Tuesday, a good chance of showers, a high of 22. Current weather conditions can be found anytime on your Discover Weyburn app. I'm Judy Peters.
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0: ACC number one from 2016 from Thomas Rhett. That's T-shirt on American Country Countdown. It's Ryan Fox, and Thomas dresses just like the rest of us, often in a T-shirt and jeans with a ball cap. But as he recently shared with the Girls in Low Places podcast, he and his wife, Lauren, don't always take part in the perks that come with being a country star.
1: You just get treated differently. Mm-hmm. Like if you were to be standing in like a restaurant line or something, and someone recognized you, be like, hey, come on. You know what I'm saying? I'm just like, I can't do it. Because there's 40 people waiting in this line. But like that's like stuff like that. It's just not normal. There's nothing normal about this life. And so I think that's why so many people try to just live their life in search of such normalcy. And I think my wife obviously has wanted that her whole life. And we do live very simply. But it took me a minute, especially in my 17, 18, 19. Those were the years where my career really started to pop. And I don't think I let it get to my head, but I do think I got really used to it. So in probably not the best way.
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0: Absolutely, yes. Well, you know who told me that the song worked? My husband was like, this is your best song. You have to record this song. When I wrote it,
1: yeah,
0: he actually is the one that played it for Chase. Like, my husband did all the hard, the heavy lifting for this song. My husband did it. But, yeah, it just gets stuck in your head. It's just one of those kind of songs. And it's easy. You don't have to think too much about it. And it's really fun. And, yeah, it's blown up for us. I'm so excited.
1: And it sounds so good on the radio, too. I just have to say that.
0: Thank you.
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14: Tonight, a clear sky and a low of 8. Tomorrow, we'll have a mix of sun and clouds, small chance of afternoon showers and thunderstorms, a high of 23 and the humidex 27. On Monday, sunshine, 25 degrees, and then for Tuesday, a good chance of showers, a high of 22. Current weather conditions can be found anytime on your Discover Weyburn app. I'm Judy Peters.
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0: pre-show rituals is, you know, my workouts for sure. Then getting all cleaned up and everything and doing a last cold plunge right before I get dressed for the meet and greet. My warm-up is just singing. We might sit there and sing 10 Earl Thomas Conley songs, or we might sing a John Conley song, or we might sing a Vern Gosden song, or George Strait song, or a Chicago song, or for God's sake, we'll sing anything. My workout ritual is very important to me. I mean, I like routine. Yes, I like routine. Routine is good for me. Working out together with the band is a bonding experience for us. And because we talk about the show, we talk about ways to make the show better while we're working out, and we even talk about personal stuff and get some personal stuff out that everybody needs to talk about when you're around friends. American Country
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12: Tonight, a clear sky and a low of 8. Tomorrow, we'll have a mix of sun and clouds, small chance of afternoon showers and thunderstorms, a high of 23 and the humidex 27. On Monday, sunshine, 25 degrees, and then for Tuesday, a good chance of showers, a high of 22. Current weather conditions can be found anytime on your Discover Weyburn app. I'm Judy Peters.
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0: landed at number one here at ACC back in January. Stay Country, or Die Trying. Blake Shelton on American Country Countdown here with Ryan Fox. And Blake, of course, is the proud owner of his restaurant chain, Ole Red. There's one in Oklahoma. There's one in Las Vegas. There's a couple in Tennessee, too. And one thing I love about Blake is that he keeps it real, even when it comes to reading the reviews of his restaurant.
1: Here's one for Ole Red Gatlinburg. Lovely location within walking distance from our hotel. 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

0: as a child, they grounded me from American Idol. I wasn't allowed to watch it that week.
1: Really?
0: So to be on that show was just like great. I mean, I can't even believe it. I literally got in the car with my parents, drove to Nashville, stood in line at the Bridgestone, got second place. Like, how does that even happen? Crazy.
1: The Grand Ole Opry stage.
0: Oh my gosh. Like heaven on earth. Like it is the ultimate dream for me. I grew up listening to the Opry with my dad. My dad played banjo growing up, and he was obsessed with the Grand Ole Opry. So I inherited his love for the Grand Ole Opry. And I remember the first time I was there, I was like, what is happening? So for me, it is just like the highest honor ever to be a member there. I'm the youngest living member. I can't even believe that.
1: Wow.
0: It's just, yeah, nothing tops the Grand Ole Opry for me.
1: When I was their guest hosting, I found out the popcorn and the lemonade backstage are top notch.
0: And the sweet lady backstage lemonade who makes the popcorn and lemonade is the best.
1: They call her lemonade?
0: They call her lemonade.
1: I didn't know. Is it true that a lot of people eat the popcorn to coat their throat backstage at the Opry before they go on?
0: I think that might just be an excuse to be able to eat that delicious popcorn.
1: Okay.
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17: 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Over $4 million in prizes. 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
20: 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I have just listed a beautiful 2,300 square foot home on the west side of Weyburn that has a very private setting. 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
22: Tonight, a clear sky and a low of 8. Tomorrow, we'll have a mix of sun and clouds, small chance of afternoon showers and thunderstorms, a high of 23 and the humidex 27. On Monday, sunshine, 25 degrees, and then for Tuesday, a good chance of showers, a high of 22. Current weather conditions can be found anytime on your Discover Weyburn app. I'm Judy Peters.
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10: Tonight, a clear sky and a low of 8. Tomorrow, we'll have a mix of sun and clouds, small chance of afternoon showers and thunderstorms, a high of 23 and the humidex 27. On Monday, sunshine, 25 degrees, and then for Tuesday, a good chance of showers, a high of 22. Current weather conditions can be found anytime on your Discover Weyburn app. I'm Judy Peters.
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9: We have a flip alert. 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We're actually adding one. That's a clue. Think on that. Oh, check out last weekend's number one from Morgan Wallen, don't we? American Country Countdown.
8: Number